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3: Here's a K97 Meteorology forecast. Clear skies tonight with lows around 36. Northerly winds 5 to 10 miles per hour. Mainly clear tomorrow, 74. Partly cloudy skies tomorrow night. Slight chance for showers. Lows level off around 57. Partly cloudy Tuesday. Decreasing clouds by Wednesday. Low 80s Tuesday. Mid 70s by Wednesday. From the Weatherology Weather Center, I'm staff meteorologist Laura Longley. Right now, 68.
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1: Here's a K97 meteorology forecast. Clear skies tonight with a low of 36. Northeast winds 5 to 10 miles per hour. Mainly clear tomorrow. Daytime highs approaching 74. Lows around 57 tomorrow night. Slight chance of rain showers. Slight chance for showers Tuesday. Highs level off around 81. 75, bright sunshine Wednesday. From the Weatherology Weather Center, I'm staff meteorologist Lua Lockwood. Currently, it's 64 degrees.
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6: Here's a K97 meteorology forecast. Clear skies tonight with a low of 36. Northeast winds 5 to 10 miles per hour. Mainly clear tomorrow. Daytime highs approaching 74. Lows are on 57 tomorrow night. Slight chance of rain showers. Slight chance for showers Tuesday. Highs level off around 81. 75, bright sunshine Wednesday. From the Weatherology Weather Center, I'm staff meteorologist Laura Watwood. Currently, it's 61 degrees.
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So I walked right up and I pulled him to the side. I handed that man a beer, looked him in the eyes, and I said, baby,

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4: Here's a K97 weatherology forecast. Lows level off around 37 tonight under clear skies. Winds out of the northeast, 5 to 10 miles per hour. Mainly clear tomorrow. High temperatures reach up to 74. Partly cloudy skies tomorrow night. Slight chance for showers. Lows level off around 57. Highs around 81 Tuesday with a slight chance of rain showers. 81 Wednesday. From the Weatherology Weather Center, I'm staff meteorologist Laura Lockwood. Right now, 55.
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6: 97 weather forecast. 37 overnight under clear skies, northeast winds 5 to 10 miles per hour. Mainly clear skies, Monday, daytime highs approaching 74. Partly cloudy skies, Monday night. Slight chance for showers, lows level off around 57. Slight chance of rain showers Tuesday with highs in the low 80s. Bright sunshine expected Wednesday. From the Weatherology Weather Center, I'm Staff Meteorologist Laura Lockwood. Currently 50.

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4: 7 weatherology forecast. 37 overnight under clear skies. Winds out of the northeast. 5 to 10 miles per hour. Highs level off around 75. Monday, ample sunshine expected. Chance of thunderstorms Monday night. Lows level off around 57. Partly cloudy. Highs around 81 Tuesday. With a slight chance for storms, 81 Wednesday. That's your updated forecast brought to you by Quickstar, supporting local weather and communities across the state. 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
4: 97, what are all the forecasts? 37 overnight under clear skies, winds out of the northeast, 5 to 10 miles per hour. Highs level off around 75. Monday, ample sunshine expected. Chance of thunderstorms Monday night, lows level off around 57, partly cloudy. Highs around 81 Tuesday, with a slight chance for storms, 81 Wednesday. That's your updated forecast brought to you by Quickstar, supporting local weather in communities across the state. Currently, it's 46 degrees.

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3: The K97 Weatherology Forecast. Lows sit down to about 37 overnight under clear skies, northeasterly winds around 5 miles per hour. Ample sunshine expected Monday. High temperatures reach up to 75. Chance of thunderstorms Monday night. Lows sit down to about 57. Partly cloudy skies. From the Weatherology Weather Center, I'm meteorologist Jennifer Vujitsky. Right now, 39.

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4: Here's the K97 weatherology forecast. Lows sit down to about 37 overnight under clear skies, northeasterly winds around 5 miles per hour. Ample sunshine expected Monday. High temperatures reach up to 75. Chance of thunderstorms Monday night. Lows sit down to about 57. Partly cloudy skies. From the Weatherology Weather Center, I'm meteorologist Jennifer Vujitsky. Currently, it's 37 degrees.

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7: The K97 weatherology forecast. Areas of frost will be around to start off today. Otherwise, a sunny day with a high around 75. Partly cloudy skies tonight with scattered showers and storms coming in at low around 57, and it will be windy. Isolated showers and storms continue into Tuesday morning. Mostly sunny with a high in the upper 70s and windy still. A few clouds rolling through to Tuesday night as temperatures drop back to around 49 with gusty winds. Sunny Wednesday, a high of 75. From the Weatherology Weather Center, I'm meteorologist Regina Cole. Right now, it's 36 degrees.

Iowa's favorite country, K97. Good morning. Welcome to Mason's K97 morning show. Woo! Kick things off, Kip Moore. Bad spot. It's 6:03 in the a.m. Clear and 36 right now. Yeah, I suppose sunny. Yeah, it's coming out. It's coming out. High 72. Today, we are expecting, sunny through most of today, at least, through mid-afternoon or so, and then some clouds coming in. But a little wind later tonight, a little wind tomorrow with a high 78. Today, again, high 72. High 72, so get ready. Yeah, the week's starting. More chances to get registered to win a trip on the Walleye Connection. We're going to go fishing a bit. Way back, playback at 6:30. Ella Langley, K97. She

0: Luke Bryan, Iowa's favorite country, K97, Mason's Morning Show. Woo! It is 6:11, and I want to give a happy birthday wish today to Minnesota. Yeah, 168 years ago, on May 11th, 1858, Minnesota became the 32nd state in the Union, a land of 10,000 lakes. Actually got like over 12,000. But you know, the 10,000 has a better ring to it. That, they're humble folks. Our neighbors up north, yeah, they can be. They can be very humble. Actually, Minnesota has more shoreline than California, Florida, and Hawaii. Combined, yeah. Hawaii, Florida, and California, there's more shoreline in Minnesota. Absolutely nuts. And if you listen to this station often, you probably know that, yeah, we're heading up north to Lake of the Woods, all the way up north. Canadian border. A very fine resort. Ballard's, we're going to stay there. We got your chance to go fish, playing a game to where you can get registered to win a couple seats on that bus to Ballard's. Walleye Connection 2026, September 13th through the 17th. It's over a $2,000 value. Very fun game we're playing. Listen for the cue to call. Caller 4 gets her chance to go fish and get entered. And then the day after Memorial Day, gonna fish for a winner. Yep, just a random drawing for there. If you haven't done so yet, yourfortdodge.com. Get that entry in and keep listening for your chance to go fish. A lot of fun stuff coming up this week. Indeed, on Saturday, Blake Jack and South 35, a little preview of the Fort Dodge Country Jam. They're going to be at the Larimar. Now, Spencer Sukon, a very talented local performer, will be opening that show. And in between there, an emerging country artist from the Des Moines Metro, I believe, Zolex. We're going to actually meet Zolex this week, chat with her, hear some of her music. And even well before that, way back, playback at 6:30. Weather soon, too. K97.
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Show. Woo! Maddie and Tay kissing Cowboys, 623, sunny and 36 today with a high of 72. Great start to the week, and it's really not looking bad. I had a wonderful Mother's Day. The whole weekend, actually, spent with family. Talk about that later. Of course, the way back playback soon. This is Preston Cooper. 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Woo!

Iowa's favorite country, K97. Blake Shelton, drink on it. It's Mason's K97 morning show. It's 6:30. It's sunny and 36 degrees. High today, 72. And it's time for the Way Back Playback. We are going way back to 1969, the number one Billboard country album chart, had Glen Campbell on it with his 13th studio album. Spent 11 weeks at number one, 26 weeks on the chart. The title track was written by Jimmy Webb. It describes a soldier waiting to go into battle, thinks of the woman he loves, and is in his hometown in Texas, Galveston. Glen Campbell on the Way Back Playback, K97.

Glenn Campbell, Galveston, the way back playback on Iowa's favorite country, K97. Well, we do have one more as we're making our way back to the modern era. A bit, I wouldn't call this way back. 2004 debut album was released called Here for the Party. Now this with Best New Artist, Best Country Album, Best Country Song, and Best Female Country Performance, for which Gretchen Wilson won Best Female Country Vocal Performance for one of the greatest karaoke songs of all time, Redneck Woman, Iowa's favorite country, K97.

0: Gretchen Wilson, Redneck Woman, Iowa's favorite country, K97, just a supplemental way back playback. Yeah, 2004, that debut album came out, and huge for her. Huge for her. Still quite the career she has going in Nashville. Well, anywho, your chance to go fish is coming up this morning. You got a couple of them. And very soon, we're going to get right back to the tunes with Dustin Lynch, K97.
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0: Gray, Miami and Tennessee on Iowa's favorite country, Mason's K97 morning show. Woo! Not bad out. Great start to the day, really. Sunny skies. It's a little chilly now, 36, but we're looking at a high of 72 on the day. 78 tomorrow. A bit windy in the overnight tonight and then into tomorrow as well. We'll be feeling that. But yeah, 78 for the high. Sunny and 73 on Wednesday, 75 on Thursday. Some more wind picking back up, and then Friday seeing a decent chance of rain, but warmer temps, high of 84. Yeah, that wind. Holy cow, yesterday driving down Highway 20, came across what was Googled to be a dust devil. My driving with the family and the little woman sees a tornado off in the distance. She's like, that looks like a tornado up there. And I says, oh, yeah, that's a tornado. I'm like, somebody's burning something. That's just smoke coming. She's like, it looks like it's spinning. But okay. And then, we get a little closer up. And then it turns out, yes, it was a little dust devil. And it's like it just jumped out into the highway. Felt it just whack the side of the vehicle. It was quite the experience. Had to be an F2, F3 at least. I drove right through it like a maniac. I'm the best driver in the world. That was crazy. I had never actually driven through one. Luckily, it wasn't too crazy. And luckily, it wasn't right next to another vehicle. I mean, I was able to keep it in the lanes. But yeah, Did feel it, you know, just kind of picked up out of nowhere. But so that was a fun experience yesterday. Took the family to hang out with my mom for a little bit yesterday afternoon. As I hope you all had a wonderful Mother's Day. I hope all the mothers out there got spoiled by their offspring. And I hope their other creator, you know, helped out with that. You know, sometimes kids do need a little help getting those gifts. Not mine. They did great this year. Holy cow. Kudos to them. But yeah, Saturday with the in-laws too, it was just a wonderful weekend. Decent weather. And again, as I said, we got more decent weather on the way. A little more on that coming up, and your chance to go fish later on K97.
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3: Here's the K97 weatherology forecast. Areas of frost will be around to start off today, otherwise a sunny day with a high around 75. Partly cloudy skies tonight with scattered showers and storms coming in, a low around 57, and it will be windy. Isolated showers and storms continue into Tuesday morning. Mostly sunny with a high in the upper 70s and windy still. A few clouds rolling through to Tuesday night as temperatures drop back to around 49 with gusty winds. Sunny Wednesday, a high of 75. From the Weatherology Weather Center, I'm meteorologist Regina Cole. Right now it's 36 degrees.

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Woo! Chance to go fish is coming up soon. 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You know, you can sign up now. Hit the folks up at Ballard's. They just had their walleye opener this past weekend, and it's Minnesota's birthday today, too. Beautiful Monday with Chase Matthew.

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1: Oh, sweet.
0: Who am I talking to?
1: Marv Bacon.
0: All right, Marv, we're going to go fish.
2: Welcome back, fishermen. Today should be a good one. And here's the cast. Lots of birds out here today. Maybe that's a good sign. Pretty quiet on the lake. Oh, we got a bite. I can see the fish. Oh, no. The hawk just swooped down and stole the fish. Better luck next time.
0: Oh, man. Well,
1: Alrighty.
0: Hey, take care. Bye. Yeah, unfortunate. What do you do? The hawks are everywhere around here. We are the Hawkeye State. It's 7:06 in the a.m. Your chance to go fish will be just a little later this morning. Morgan Wallen, 20 cigarettes, K97.

0: Iowa's favorite country, K97. That was Trace Adkins, The Rest of Mine. A tune that he, I actually played it 29 years ago. Trace Adkins married Rhonda Forlaw. And he performed that song that he wrote for her, The Rest of Mine. Great Trace Adkins tune. Phenomenal artist, songwriter, actor. You ever seen The Lincoln Lawyer? Him and, big bad biker dude. Did some scenes with Matthew McConaughey. Holding up against that top-notch actor. Oh, yeah, he did a great job. But, congratulations to Trace Adkins today. I'm still bummed I missed that Downtown Country Jam last year. I don't know, I get over things quick. It would have been cool to go. Trace Adkins, phenomenal performer. It was awesome having one of the direct support acts, Lee Klett, in the studio last week, Friday. He was in for the noon hour. Ended up hanging out. What a great guy. Check out Lee Klett online. He is MCMO Song of the Year winner. That ceremony just last month. Huge. I think big things might be coming for Lee Klett and his band, The Boys. I really hope so. Really hope that award and then, some more awards that he's got coming down the pipe. It's just great. Great guy. Anyway, the Broken String stage performed there. Right behind our nice banner, I want to give a shout out to Rocky and Staley and the whole crew there at Optic Inc. They had such a quick turnaround with this just beautiful full color banner. Just really pops, and they're really easy to work with. Very easy to work with. Up front, stick by what they tell you. I would definitely check them out. Optic Inc. If you're in the market for that, check out Lee Klett online as well, and check out Blake Jack in South 35. They're going to be at the next Country Jam. Travis Tritt, August 8th, out at the Rogers Sports Complex. And he's going to be at the Larimar this Saturday, actually. Blake Jack and his band, Spencer Sukon, opening that show up. And then in between there is, from Des Moines, an artist called Zolex. Just heard a few of her tunes for the first time last week. And I'm looking forward to sharing some of those this week because, holy cow, they're great. And later this week, we'll also be chatting with Zolex. We'll get to know her a little bit. Now, coming soon, your chance to go fish. Before that, Sports with Joe Jaden on K97.
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3: I'm Joe Jaden with the Connoisseur Media Sports Update. The Iowa Central baseball team are back-to-back Iowa Community College Athletic Conference champions. The 16th-ranked in Division II Tritons won two games yesterday in Carroll, defeating Southeastern Community College 17-4, and then beating them in the championship game 8-7 to improve to 48-10 on the season. The Tritons will move on to play Williston College in Williston, North Dakota on Friday for the right to the national tournament. Head coach Eric Stein spoke after yesterday's wins.
4: The guys were incredible, just the way that they persevered. We didn't take the easy route getting in that loser's bracket, but the way that those guys on short rest, on the mound, the way that they just chested up to the challenge and gave us a very good chance today. A bunch of big performances in that thing to kind of set the stage for the second one. And then you got a ton of guys on short rest with Carter Giesen starting the game for us, Isaiah Brennan following, and then Maddox Sullivan. I mean, those guys are on really short rest and they really carried the torch for us.
3: The Iowa baseball team drops an 8-6 decision on the road at 25th-ranked Nebraska. The Hawkeyes have now lost three in a row and four of their last five. They fall to 29-21 on the season. The Iowa Cubs lose to Columbus 9-4. The Cubs are now 18-20.

0: South Central Calhoun Girls and Boys Track and Field at the East Sac County Relays, getting underway at 4 o'clock. And I'm Joe Jaden with the Connoisseur Media Sports Update.
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0: 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Beautiful start to the week. Next week, we've got your chance to win tickets to see Whiskey Myers on Thursday, July 2nd. We're going to play Yellowstone trivia next week. Is it the TV show Yellowstone? Or is it the National Park Yellowstone? Is it that thing I got to go see my doctor about? Well, we'll find out. We'll find out. Yellowstone trivia next week. Chance to win tickets to see Whiskey Myers at Arnold Park. Thursday, July 2nd. Hell of a show there. Caroline Jones. No telling. K97.

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1: Dan and Shay, Iowa's favorite country, K97, Mason's K97 morning show. 7:30. 7:30, sunny at 7:30. It is also 41 degrees. Yeah, it's warmed up a bit. Feels like 47 with that sun and there's not much wind. Look out for dust devils if you're listening last hour. Hit by a little one of them suckers yesterday on New 20 there. Just west of Fort Dodge, about 20, 25 miles or so. It was a very fun experience. I had a great Mother's Day weekend. There was a lady on The Price is Right that had an absolutely fantastic Mother's Day. Friday, they had a Mother's Day themed episode. Anybody called in sick Friday, they probably watched it. If you're not feeling well, Price is Right. Some canned soup and 7-Up. But anywho, Mother's Day themed episode, contestant won the largest amount for a single game. And how cool, a retired veteran named Vanessa. $240,150 in cash and prizes. Now, you figure, it's probably mostly the prizes and all that, taxes and all blah, blah, blah, which he taxed out the wahoo on this. I mean, that's how game shows work. It's how lottery works. You know, like, hey, you're winning all this money. And the government's going to take right about half. I don't know the exact numbers, but a huge chunk taken out. But the prize was a luxury trip to Morocco, which would be fantastic. And yeah, $12,650, but $227,500 of it was from the lion's share game, which, you know, it's up on this board. There's five like misses, and then there's $500,000 ones. Like if she would have got one of the misses, she would have boom. But now she hit a couple of those hundo, and very cool. And you know, a veteran, you gotta love it. She sacrificed a lot for our country, you know, and her family did, and now like she'll take at least one of them on the trip to Morocco, and that kind of cash, probably add a couple to it, and who knows, extend it out a bit. That would be a great trip. And you can see clip from that entertainment news section at yourforddodge.com. I'm bummed. A fella named Marv wasn't able to get one today. No fish. The hawk came and got it. Well, you know, it's totally at random, and we're getting at least one winner today, that's for sure. So listen for your chance to go fish. That's coming up. Billy Currington and more on the way. K97.
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0: Iowa's favorite country, K97. Casey Musgraves there, the architect. It's Mason's K97 Woo! Morning show. Folks from Davenport might know they have an architect called Seth Rollins, WWE superstar. Yeah, Iowa guy, quite successful in the WWE. Well, there's a new study shows that certain types of anxiety can actually help you live longer. Scientists looked at data for more than 400,000 people and discovered there may be two very different kinds of worriers. First type is the unhealthy version. That's tied to stress, mood swings, and poor mental health. The other type is described as having emotional reactivity and internal stability, or IRIS. It's being cautious and anxious without the emotional instability. So erring on the side of caution, yeah. Folks with IRIS had a 35% lower risk of death over 15 years. Researchers say people with IRIS were less likely to smoke and more likely to exercise, because it's basically like thinking about the consequences of things. Oh, you're anxious, you know, like the anxiety is that you're basically just looking out for yourself. Avoid risky behavior. You know, tend to eat healthier, go to the doctor for preventative care. Survival instincts of the brain basically is where this type of worry comes from. So your anxious friend necessarily isn't overthinking everything. Built for survival. Yeah, not me. I suppose to some degree, I think, you know, you have to think about the future. And I think just having your emotions in control is a very good thing. I gotta say, it's taken many years. I am now a completely well-adjusted human being. All right. I'm a lot better than I used to be. You know, I'd say 5-10 years ago, you know, you put me on a soccer field coaching kids, one of the parents would have at least broke my nose by now, that's for sure. 748 K97.
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K97, anxiety might help you. You live longer. Yeah, the good anxiety. You know, yeah. That's why, you know, a lot of older folks, you know, the play it safe. Sure. I don't know. Cliff diving and stuff is fun, but what do you do? K97.

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0: K97, congratulations. You are caller number 4.
1: Yeah, Scott.
0: Okay, Dan, you said?
1: What's that?
0: Did you say your name was Dan?
1: Chad Scott.
0: Chad Scott. Okay, all right. You've gone fishing before, haven't you? You know the drill.
1: Yep.
2: Welcome back, fishermen. The waters are a bit rough today. Oh. It's a good cast. Holy cow, we have a bite already. Get it. Get it. Got him. Nice work pulling in that big one.
0: Well, heck, congratulations, Chad. That gets you another entry to win a trip on the Walleye Connection that will draw in a couple weeks. Congrats, buddy.
1: Thank you.
0: You got it. Take care.

0: That's the latest from Kenny Chesney, just dropped Friday. Carry on. Iowa's favorite country, Mason's K97. Woo! Morning show. Yeah, congratulations there to Chad Scott. I believe it was his second time fishing. He caught two. Things on a total random. So, yeah, you never know. You never know what you're going to get. It's like real fishing. I don't know. I've never had a hawk come down and swoop, and I've never caught the Loch Ness Monster or anything like that. But, yeah, our production team had a lot of fun with that. Big tip of the hat to them. I'm very excited for this Ballard's trip. It is over half sold out. Perhaps some of you went up to Minnesota for their walleye opener this past weekend. I know Ballard's was packed. They had some monsters pulled out of there. You can check it out on their Facebook page. They've got a bunch of photos posted up. Yeah, definitely worth a sight. 8:12 in the a.m. Sunny skies. Yeah, great day. Great day. We are right now at 44. Feels like 49. And high today around 73. Even warmer tomorrow, but a bit windier tomorrow. And we'll check out a full forecast a little later on. Thomas Rhett is on the way. And a nice throwback from Joe Diffie coming up pretty quick on Iowa's favorite country, K97. We're right.
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Iowa's favorite country, K97. It's 8:23 in the a.m. after all the bars closed. It's a bit till the bars for me, Monday a.m. I'm a weekend warrior. It's Dylan Carmichael, K97.

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1: Mason's K97 morning show. Oh, yeah. Old Fire and Pistol. Get ready for Pistol Pack and Annie out at the Frontier Village and Fort Museum. I said that backwards. Frontier Days. It'll be June 5th, 6th, and 7th this year. Yeah, Pistol Pack and Annie. That'll be a great one. sure it would be, except it's Pistol Pack and Paula. yeah, I should probably look up stuff before I start talking about it. A lot of stuff going on out at the fort this year for Frontier Days. Car show, second time they've done this. I've got some sweet ones already lined up. If you have one you want to show off, you can contact them. Dangerous Feats of Comedy. That's going to be a great one. Some DJ bingo and lots of great stuff. The Kids Zone. Foam party fun, glow foam, barrel train rides, inflatables. Yeah, lots of stuff for the kids, lots of stuff for the music lovers. Dirty Dollar Bills and Red Dirt Renegade going to be on Friday. Barb Francisco on Maryland, Richie Lee and Midnight Radio on Saturday. And then they've even got Mabel's Porch Sunday. 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Now, we're going to get back to the tunes here pretty darn quick. It's 8:32, and Chris Young's on the way. 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

Miranda Lambert on Iowa's favorite country, K97, streaming at yourfortdodge.com. Yeah! If you haven't done so yet, sign up for your chance to win a trip on the Walleye Connection. Going to do that drawing again the day after Memorial Day. Why not? We'll do one more shot to go fish today because, well, frankly, it's beautiful out. I'd rather be fishing. I wish I could just set my studio up and go fishing and talk to you here, but here we are. George Burge and Luke Bryan, Ride, Ride, Ride, K97.

0: Russell Dickerson on Iowa's favorite country, K97. Woo! Mason's morning show, 8:48 in the a.m. Beautiful day. Sun shining. Wind, not much to speak of right now. 48 degrees, 2-mile-an-hour wind. Out of the east, southeast. That feels a little warmer than 48. And it's going to feel warmer. We got a high 73 today. More on the weather here in a bit. I didn't have much chance to watch television. I missed the WWE Backlash, apparently, was Saturday. And they had the Kevin Hart roast live on Netflix last night. Apparently, Tom Brady went straight for the groin. Kevin roasted him back in 2024. And, Tom Brady, he had a few things to say. Let's hear a bit. Perhaps.
1: I'm going to tell you right now, this is going to be way better than the Tom Brady roast. Way better.
2: Do you ever shut up? Have you even left the forum? Or have you just been here screaming into that mic the last 2 years waiting for daddy to come home? Well, unlike your real dad, I actually showed up.
1: Oh, you son of a...
2: I do have a few words for you before I return to my affairs in Las Vegas. Oh, wait. I'm not supposed to talk about affairs in Vegas? I think I broke another rule.
0: Oh, yeah. Tom Brady bringing up an instance that happened back in 2017. Actually, his wife was in the crowd and everything. But, I mean, hey, glass houses, you know, like those roast comedians, they say, like, oh, things are off limits. And who knows, that might not have been off limits. He just, you know, said it was. I haven't had a chance to check it out yet. Again, I spent time with the family over Mother's Day, as I hope everybody else was able to. But definitely one on my to-watch list. And definitely one for grown-ups only. Those roasts get brutal. They're hilarious. Absolutely hilarious. You know, maybe some of the same type of jokes you rip on with your buddies. Fellas, anyway, you know. I mean, that's how guy friendships work. We try to belittle each other as much as possible. Weather forecast, that's coming up very shortly. Mason's K97 morning show. Woo!
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8: Here's the K97 Weatherology forecast. For today, look for sunny to partly cloudy skies with high temperatures approaching the mid-70s. For tonight, increasing cloud cover, a chance for some late night showers and thunder showers, a low of 56. Tuesday, any lingering showers and storms ending early, then clearing skies and breezy in the afternoon, upper 70s. From the Weatherology Weather Center, I'm meteorologist Michael Carroll. Currently 47 degrees.

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0: 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Congratulations, caller 4. Who am I talking to?
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0: Let's go fish.
2: Welcome back, fishermen. Let's see what the water has for us today. And here's the cast. Wow, that's about in the middle of the lake. Looks like we have a bite. Maybe we're reeling it in. Here it comes. And we got it. It's a little fella, but we got it. Way to go.
0: Yeah, hey, size doesn't matter in this fishing game. Keith, congratulations, buddy.
1: All right, thanks.
0: What you got going on today, man?
1: I am hauling corn.
0: All right, well, hey, you stay safe, and you're going in now, and if you haven't done so yet, head to our website, yourfortdodge.com. You can get another entry in there, too.
1: All right.
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Iowa's favorite country, K97. Brantley Gilbert, the ones that love, that like me. Yeah, okay, fine. 9:05 right now. Mason here with you till 1 o'clock today. And probably won't come as much a surprise, but this next tune, the most played song on Touch Tune Jukeboxes so far this year. Just about all the bars around here. Restaurants have the Touch Tunes if they do have a jukebox. And I'll admit, I'm guilty of playing it a time or two myself. Ella Langley's Choosin' Texas. Iowa's favorite country, K97.

0: 9:17 on Iowa's favorite country, Mason's K97 morning show. 9:12. And if you're a Gen Xer or elder millennial like myself, you don't have trouble remembering the hottest trends of the 90s. You know, partially. If you have teenagers, too, some of that stuff is all the rage again. Yeah, it's all that and a bag of chips. Yeah, no doubt. No doubt, yo. A website ranked 11 of the best fads of the 90s. And they put the Macarena at number one. For better or worse. That one's sure making a comeback. Even the, you know, the little kids dance into that one. There was a daycare program I went to last summer. They're doing the Macarena. And, hey, you know, no hip swivel action. I think it's a fantastic dance for kids. Now, the rest, Pogs. I had a few Pogs. I didn't get really into Pogs like a lot of other people did. But I did immerse myself in the grunge music and style of the 90s. You know, I went from the Garth Brooks cowboy hat to the long greasy stringy hair. I just keep that hair a little more washed and under my cap. The Super Soaker. That made best fads of the 90s. I got a couple in the garage right now. I'm really looking forward to busting out when the weather gets a little nicer. And how about JNCO jeans? Kind of later 90s, mid to late 90s. Those really became huge. I had a buddy that had the bottom of them were like 51 inches. He's like, these are the biggest you can find in stores. And it was before internet shopping was huge. They were incredibly inconvenient. But boy, did he look cool. The pants were absolutely ridiculous in that time frame. But I mean, I still wear kind of baggy clothes till I gain too much weight, and then I gotta up a size. But I think it's a lot of fads in the 90s that, yeah, are making a comeback. I've seen ads for JNCOs. I don't think we really need to bring those back, but we'll talk more 90s fads. 9:15 right now, K97.
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0: 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Macarena, number one. Pogs, Grunge, Super Soaker, and Jenkos all made the list, as did Nintendo Game Boy. That was kind of earlier 90s. I remember getting my first Game Boy. I got Tetris along with it. I was very excited. You know, Tetris comes with it. And then as another gift, I got Dr. Mario. And I thought, awesome. It'll be nice to try a game that's not very similar. Now, they were different. Of course, very appreciated. Having a handheld video game system, didn't have to fight over the 8-bit Nintendo with my siblings anymore. Fantastic. Starter jackets. Another one. Yeah, I didn't really care for the Charlotte Hornets, but of course I had that starter jacket. Come on. LJ and Alonzo and Bugsy, oh, they're all great. Now, slap bracelets were another one. I've seen these come across. And like back then, they started getting taken away. You know, the coating comes off the end. You get that exposed metal. It can be sharp and cut. And back then, I'm like, oh, come on. Take it away with slap bracelets. Now I see a slap bracelet. I'm like, that thing's dangerous. Get it out of here. Like, the tables have turned. Now I understand why they went away back then. I hope they do soon now, too. Third wave ska groups. Mighty Mighty Boston's Real Big Fish, No Doubt, Less Than Jake. Bands like that. Made the list. I still have a couple few of these tucked away somewhere. They're going to be worth huge bucks one day. Beanie Babies. I did have like a limited edition Michael Jackson bear that I bet would go for some money now, but a dog got to it. Just chewed off an ear. I think that depreciates the value of Beanie Babies when they have parts chewed off by dogs. So, but there was people that, yeah, they're buying all these up, and it is, yeah, Beanie Babies are the new gold. I don't think so. And finally, rollerblades. Very, very 90s. That got everybody wanting to play street hockey and all. It's Iowa's favorite country, K97. We are going to hear from Helena McNamee shortly with Market Report, brought to you by your partner in the field, New Co-op. Stay tuned. It's Iowa's favorite country. Woo!
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1: 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On the Chicago Board of Trade, May corn is up 4 3/4 at 461. September up 2 3/4 at 480.5. May soybeans up 10 1/4 at 1204.5. September up 7 1/4 at 1192. May wheat up 5 3/4 at 613.25. September up 8.5 at 642.5. Now over on the mercantile, June live cattle up 77 at 249.65. October up 50 at 238.80. May feeders up 122 at 368.60. August up 15 at 364.37. May lean hogs are up 37 at 91.25. And July up 120 at 104.40. 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

Stephen Wilson Jr., Gary, Iowa's Beaver Country, K97, Mason's K97. Woo! Morning show. Yeah, I'm here till 1 o'clock, so it's the morning show, at least even Mountain Time. Yeah, the Mountain Time Morning Show. Mason's Mountain Time Morning Show. I knew I'd come up with a name for this eventually. It's a beautiful Monday. Mason's Monday Mountain Time Morning Show, K97.

0: 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Yeah, talking about the best fads of the 90s. They didn't talk about some of the bad ones. How about phone cards? You know, or just long distance phone calls in general. You didn't have all the texting, you didn't have all the social media. You wanted to keep up with people long distance. It was either write letters where you're waiting a couple days, or of course, you know, I think there was a lot more talking on the phone. Of course, back before the texting, but it cost you to do it. Those long distance charges rack up. And now, if you had a cell phone, holy cow! Like most of these plans now, it's unlimited talk and text, which is great. You can just budget. That's, you know, what you got. But back then, it was like you're paying by the minute. Not even if it's a 900 number, you're paying by the minute. It was ridiculous. So yeah, let's bring some of the 90s fads back. But I'm glad we got rid of those. Glad we got rid of the dial-up internet. But, I mean, that was huge then. At least, you know, introduced. The 90s will definitely be a big part of history. At least when it's taught. The 90s, there's a few things that happen there that will get brought up. We're going to go fishing again tomorrow. Done it a few times today, had a couple winners. If you have not yet registered, go to yourfortdodge.com. You can sign up and put your name in the hat for a trip on the Walleye Connection, September 13th through the 17th this year. Just talking about it with somebody earlier. Had a few questions, so they reached out. I gave them a call and answered what I could. And as I told him, he was concerned with, you know, it being a big rowdy, drunken fishing trip. And, well, it's not. You know, I, of course, like to have a good time, as I've said here before. And, you know, I'm of legal age. I may have a beverage or several myself, but it's a lot of respectful people on the trip. And if you do have any concerns, you can reach out to me. Our website, yourfortdodge.com, has my contact info. Or talk to the folks at Ballard's, and you can check out their info, ballardsresort.com. It's 10 till 10, weather on the way, K97.
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0: Iowa's favorite country. K97, Kip Moore, and Beer Money. How about that lady Friday morning on The Price is Right? Whole lot more than beer money. Over a quarter of $1 million in cash and prizes. Almost all of it was cash. Just amazing. She was a veteran. Very cool. Very cool. Coming up shortly, we've got tunes from Chase Rice, Luke Combs, and more. K97.
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0: K97. The Fort Dodge Regional Airport is going to conduct a required full-scale emergency disaster drill tomorrow morning starting at 9 o'clock. Exercise part of the airport's ongoing commitment to safety, preparedness, blah, blah, blah, blah, blah. It's something they got to do. Something they got to do. So it might come as kind of a shock, but try to remember tomorrow, 9 a.m., Fort Dodge Airport, full-scale emergency disaster drill. We will have more tomorrow morning, and I'll remind you leading up to it. But yeah, keep that in mind in case you don't hear it tomorrow morning and then start freaking out. Drill is not going to interfere with the scheduled United Airlines flight to Chicago that afternoon, by the way. So no cause for alarm tomorrow, 9 a.m. at the airport. Thank you very much. And

0: One of them girls, Lee Bryce, on Iowa's favorite country, K97. Always great to have a partner in the field, folks. August 8th. We all know that, the Webster County Fairgrounds. Looking forward to the Webster County Fair this year. Told I'll be out there the Friday of the fair from 3 to 5. I got to look at that schedule. I might have to defend my title for the Buffalo Wild Wing Eating Championship. I really got to quit bragging, though, because all the competition is going to come out. Like, that's one I should downplay. I should tell everybody to go to the hot dog eating contest. Because, frankly, that's too many nitrates and sodium for me. But I can handle the hot stuff, and I love chicken wings, so. Anyway, I think you'll have your option for both. The sweet corn feed's always huge at the Webster County Fair. And of course, more will be on that as we get closer to it. That's not until July. A live music calendar is coming up shortly. Cody Johnson, Chris Jansen, and more. K97.
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Rod Johnson takes the stage at Shiny Top Brewing Thursday at 7-ish. 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It's Friday Night Live from 8 to 11 at O'Goody's Irish Pub with Ben Scruggs. 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

0: Go at O'Goody's Saturday night with Luke Farland from 7 to 10. 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May 21st is the last Third Thursday jam session of the season at the Eagles Hideout Lounge. The Eagles Hideout Lounge has Love Bomb, More Cheese, and more on Friday the 22nd. And Saturday, May 30th is Shiny Top Brewing's 10th birthiversary, featuring live music from Corey Waller and the Wicked Things, the Jake Schroep Band, Clint Riedel, Jeremy Ober, Jesse Wilson, and Scott Kirkhart. 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
10: Here's the K97 Weatherology forecast. For today, look for sunny to partly cloudy skies with high temperatures approaching the mid-70s. For tonight, increasing cloud cover, a chance for some late night showers and thunder showers, a low of 56. Tuesday, any lingering showers and storms ending early, then clearing skies and breezy in the afternoon, upper 70s. From the Weatherology Weather Center, I'm meteorologist Michael Carroll. Right now, it's 57.
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1: 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Am I okay? Well, get your tickets if you haven't yet for Crash My Crater, June 27th. 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

0: The band Perry, Don't Let Me Be Lonely, Iowa's favorite country, K97. I got to give a huge shout out to Sommerfeld Outfitters for this Go Fish promotion that we have going on. 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It is an incredible time. Let me tell you, I've had so much fun over the years. I've caught a lot of fish. 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Like, I'm getting that muscle exercise right in the belly. You know, it's good times with good friends. 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

0: Lainey Wilson on Iowa's favorite country, K97. Ben Affleck and Matt Damon got sued by the real-life Miami-Dade police officers who inspired their movie, The Rip. If you haven't seen it, it's the story of a true story of a 2016 Miami Lakes narcotics raid, which became the largest money seizure in Miami-Dade history. More than $24 million in cash. And the real-life officers say the movie has unfairly damaged their reputation by portraying them negatively. One officer says, when you rip something, you're stealing something. We never stole a dollar. His attorney says that their clients are now hurt for the rest of their lives with everybody perceiving that they're dirty. Leave it to Hollywood. Well, yeah, just pay them. Just pay them. It's, you know, they can get into the private sector. You know, little fund their business. I don't know. Sue Ben Affleck and Matt Damon. They got the money. K97.
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0: It's the Connoisseur Media live music calendar. Rod Johnson takes the stage at Shiny Top Brewing Thursday at 7-ish. It's Vineyard Vibrations at Soldier Creek Winery Friday evening from 6 till 8 with the Jared Benson Duo. It's Friday Night Live from 8 to 11 at O'Goody's Irish Pub with Ben Scruggs. There's a party on the patio at O'Goody's Saturday night with Luke Farland from 7 to 10. It's Mimosa Sunday at River Valley Orchards Winery and Distillery with Al Bombadine from 1 to 3. May 21st is the last Third Thursday jam session of the season at the Eagles Hideout Lounge. The Eagles Hideout Lounge has Love Bomb, More Cheese, and More on Friday the 22nd. And Saturday, May 30th, is Shiny Top Brewing's 10th birthiversary, featuring live music from Corey Waller and the Wicked Things, the Jake Schroep Band, Clint Riedel, Jeremy Ober, Jesse Wilson, and Scott Kirkhart. 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
8: Here's a K97 weatherology forecast. Ample sunshine expected today with highs around 75. Winds out of the south, 5 to 10 miles per hour. Partly cloudy tonight. Chance of thunderstorms, lows level off around 57. Sunshine mixed with clouds at times tomorrow. Slight chance for storms, 79. Temps a bit above average Wednesday and Thursday with highs from the mid-70s to the low 80s. From the Weatherology Weather Center, I'm staff meteorologist Laura Walker. Right now, 61.
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Toby Keith on K97. Mason here with you just a little while longer. I'm going to bounce a little before 1 o'clock. Here's Brooks and Dunn on K97.

Blake Shelton, God Gave Me You on Iowa's Favorite Country, K97. We're going to go fish again tomorrow. 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Tomorrow's also Takeout Tuesday with Shiny Todd Ruick, Todd McCubbin, and Scott Kirkhart joining me. Here's FGL, talk you out of it, K97.

0: 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Happy birthday wish going out to Cam Newton. The former Carolina Panther quarterback is 37 today. 2010 NFL draft, he was the number one pick for them and led them to the Super Bowl in 2016. They didn't win the Super Bowl in 2016, but still. Hell of a feat to get there. I had him on my fantasy year, time of year two, you know. Wasn't bad. He's fine. Anywho, Jeffrey Donovan is 58. He's the blacklisted spy on Burn Notice. That's, that's about all I know. Martha Quinn is 6'7". Original MTV VJ. Martha Quinn is 67 years old today. Can you believe that? Yeah, it's, I suppose we're all old now, right? Or we're all like, why does this old guy keep talking about people I don't know about? Finally, Louis Farrakhan's 93. Happy birthday, Louis Farrakhan. 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

0: 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Monday Mountain Time Morning Show. Woohoo. Yeah, indeed. Well, I'm a big fan of local history. Frontier Fridays have been great. Always look forward to going out to the Fort Museum. Frontier Days this year, the 5th, 6th, and 7th of June. Less than a month away from Frontier Days. But, you know, tomorrow there's actually a chance to get into history. There's an author, Kevin Mason. He wrote about Iowa's transformation from prairies and wetlands to farms, towns, and more with the beginning expedition of the first U.S. Dragoons. So it's a free event. You can check out the library. He's going to be talking about retracing the Dragoon Trail. It's a book talk with the author about our local history, how we were formed. I think it's a great opportunity if you like history. It starts at 6 o'clock tomorrow at the Fort Dodge Public Library. If you want to see some live music in the area soon, we'll have a live music calendar on the way. Ashley Cook, she's coming up. So is Morgan Wallen and Garth Brooks and more. 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

0: It's the Connoisseur Media live music calendar. Rob Johnson takes the stage at Shiny Top Brewing Thursday at 7-ish. It's Vineyard Vibrations at Soldier Creek Winery Friday evening from 6 till 8 with the Jared Benson Duo. It's Friday Night Live from 8 to 11 at O'Goody's Irish Pub with Ben Scruggs. There's a party on the patio at O'Goody's Saturday night with Luke Farland from 7 to 10. It's Mimosa Sunday at River Valley Orchards Winery and Distillery with Al Bombadine from 1 to 3. May 21st is the last Third Thursday jam session of the season at the Eagles Hideout Lounge. The Eagles Hideout Lounge has Love Bomb, More Cheese, and more on Friday the 22nd. 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
6: Here's the K97 weatherology forecast. Ample sunshine expected this afternoon with daytime highs approaching 75. Winds out of the south, 5 to 10 miles per hour. Chance of thunderstorms tonight, lows dip down to about 57. Partly cloudy skies. Slight chance for storms tomorrow, high temperatures reach up to 79. From the Weatherology Weather Center, I'm meteorologist Jennifer Wojcicki. Right now, it's 65 degrees.
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10: 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Good afternoon. Janie Morgan back with you on a Monday. How was your Mother's Day? We're going to talk about that later this hour. Also, of course, I will be upgrading your brain with things nobody ever told you except me. Because I always tell you everything. And right after the break, you get Kenny Chesney. 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

So how was your Mother's Day anyway, huh? K97, Iowa's favorite country. I hope you did something fun, something you wanted to do. My daughter called me last week and said, hey, Mom, for Mother's Day, how about we do a picnic lunch out at Kennedy, all of us, and Grams too, meaning my mom. And then we can take the kids fishing down on a jetty. I'm like, oh, God, no. Okay. I said, okay, that sounds like fun. And in my mind, I'm going, oh, dear Lord, no, because she's never done a picnic lunch anywhere on her own, let alone on Mother's Day. I have. I did it once. Packed a picnic lunch, hauled everybody out to Kennedy. We did. And, of course, it's all on the mom, really, getting everything ready and packing it up and feeding the kids and cleaning them up. All on you. That's not the great way to spend Mother's Day. You're supposed to do nothing on Mother's Day if you're the mom. So I called her back later and I said, hey, how about we have lunch at my house? You know, where you don't have to walk 5 blocks to the bathroom. It's just down the hall. And, you know, everything is convenient. How about we do that? And then, how about I stay home with the baby while he takes a nap? And you guys go down to the jetty down the big hill and go fishing and have fun. And then you come back and, you know, we'll have dinner here and stuff like that. Well, she thought that was a great idea because she's not stupid. And so that's what we did. We had lunch at my house. The baby had a nap. I had a nap, which was what I really wanted. They went fishing. Nobody got any fish hooks and any body parts. Didn't catch any fish, but so what? It was a fun day. Hopefully your day went as smoothly as mine did. I really hope it did. Kane Brown on the way. Stay with me on

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8: Here's the K97 weatherology forecast. Mainly sunny this afternoon with daytime highs approaching 75. South winds 8 to 15 miles per hour. Some chance of thunderstorms. Tonight, lows dip down to about 58, partly cloudy skies. Slight chance for storms. Tomorrow, 79, a mix of clouds and sun. From the Weatherology Weather Center, I'm meteorologist Jennifer Vucicki. Currently, it's 66 degrees.
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0: Justin Moore on K97, Iowa's favorite country. I'm Jenny Morgan, hanging out with you on a Monday. This hour, we're going to talk about weird things you might do when you're alone. You know you do something weird when you're alone. You know you do, because you're only human. We're going to talk about that. You can fess up. 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

0: Okay, confession time. K97, Iowa's favorite country. Somebody on Reddit asks, what's something you do when you're completely alone that you would never admit to anybody in real life? So I want you to think about that. Because you know there's something. Here are some of the answers other people gave. I hold full-blown debates with myself. Sometimes I even lose the argument and get annoyed at my own logic. Okay, I think that might be an issue. I don't know. That sounds kind of, you know, issue-y. Here's another one. Full concert in the shower with choreography and everything. And no, I'm not just singing. I'm performing. Raise your hand if you've done it. My hand's up. Here's another answer. I do a primal scream when I'm alone. Not me. That's kind of scary. My dogs would lose it if I did that. Speaking of dogs, somebody else said, have full-on conversations with my dog. He answers me back in a cute puppy voice that I totally don't create for him. Once again, this seems like there might be an issue here. Here's one. I shout obscenities about people I don't like out loud. I've done that. I did that last week, actually. Yeah, I was really glad no one was around because I said some words. What about you? Are you guilty of any of those things? Or do you do things that are even stranger than that? If so, I don't need to know. You just keep that little secret to yourself. George Burge on the way. You stay with me on K97.
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1: Today is May 11th. On this date in 1934, the Great Dust Bowl Storm swept across the American and Canadian prairies, traveling as far as the East Coast. And the number one country song on this date in 1961 was by Farron Young. Hello.

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2: I'm Helena McNamee, and it's time to take a look at the closing markets for May 11th. May corn closed up 4.5 at 460 and 3/4. September up 4 at 481 and 3/4. May soybeans up 5.5 at 1199 and 3/4. September up 5.5 at 1190 and 1/4. May wheat up 14 and 3/4 at 622 and 1/4. September up 14 and 3/4 at 648 and 3/4. On the mercantile, June live cattle up 50 at 249.40. October down 162 at 236.67. May feeders up 102 at 368.40. August down 192 at 362.30. May lean hogs steady at 90.87. July up 145 at 104.65. With this Connoisseur Media Ag Market Update, I'm Helena McNamee.
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0: My eyes. 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
13: Here's a K97 literality forecast. Mainly sunny skies this afternoon. The daytime highs approaching 75. South winds 8 to 15 miles per hour. Chance for showers tonight, lows level off around 58, partly cloudy skies. Slight chance for storms, tomorrow 79, partly cloudy. Highs around 75, Wednesday, under sunny skies, 81 Thursday. From the Weatherology Weather Center, I'm staff meteorologist Laura Walker. Currently, it's 70 degrees.
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1: They're the in crowd. We're the other ones. It's a different kind of cloth that we're cut from. 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

0: K97, Iowa's favorite country. That is Kelsey Ballerini, Peter Pan. Good afternoon. I'm JD Morgan, back with you on a Monday. Hopefully you had a wonderful, happy weekend with your mama. Made her smile and feel good down to her toes. Coming up this hour, Bad Dad Joke around 3:30. And right after the break, Megan Maroney. Beautiful Things. I'll play it after this on K97.
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0: It happens this Thursday in downtown Fort Dodge, K97 Iowa's favorite country. 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Stay with me, Drew Baldridge, on the way after this.
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0: 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It's time for the Bad Dad Joke with Jane E. Morgan.
1: All righty, here's your Bad Dad Joke for a Monday. What is the opposite of irony? Oh, what's the opposite of irony? Wrinkly.
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0: just a kid, but was he a cool Jonah? K97, Iowa's favorite country. It's John Morgan. Cool Jonah was a slang word for a well-dressed kid back in the 50s. Here's some more slang words from the 50s that are kind of weird. George meant money. Spoon in your scarf meant eating your food. Double bubble, what do you think that was? That was a cute girl back in the 50s. Oh, she's a real double bubble. Bad dad from Baghdad was a guy who thought he was tough. A flip lip was a person who made wisecracks. And the only slang on that list that people still use today, can you figure out what it is? Square. Square is the only one, they say, that people still use today, which is a person you don't like. He's a real square. I don't use that word. Do you use that word? You still say, oh, man, he's a square. No. I say other things instead of square, like, never mind, I'm not going to tell you, but I don't say square. Stick around, Keith Urban, We Were. It's next on K97.
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6: Here's a K97 meteorology forecast. Mainly clear this afternoon. The daytime highs approaching 75. Winds out of the south, 8 to 15 miles per hour. Partly cloudy skies tonight. Chance for showers, lows of a low around 58. Partly cloudy tomorrow. Slight chance of thunderstorms, 82. Ample sunshine expected Wednesday with high of 75. 81 Thursday. From the Weatherology Weather Center, I'm staff meteorologist Laura Lockwood. Currently, it's 72 degrees.
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0: Sarah Evans, K97, Iowa's favorite country. Jenny Morgan hanging out with you on this Monday afternoon. In case you didn't get any good news over the weekend, which you should have because it was Mother's Day yesterday, I'm going to give you some around 4:30 this afternoon. Try and put a smile on your mug. And right after the break, Stephen Wilson Jr., the song is Gary. It's next on K97.
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1: It is time for the good news. And just like I do every single Monday through Friday, I looked all over the whole wide world trying to find something to make you happy, even just for a second. Might have found a couple things here. A small Minnesota town hosted a donkey basketball fundraiser for local emergency responders. Students, teachers, and first responders played a basketball game while riding on donkeys, and they wound up raising $4,000 to help pay for a new CPR course. One of her longtime viewers, the reporter's name is Amy McGorry, and after she publicly shared her diagnosis, she learned that a woman she'd never met matched her as a compatible donor. Amy called the donor a true angel and says this has renewed her faith in the power of human kindness. And that is your good news on a Monday. Stay with me, Big and Rich, up next.
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11: Hey.

0: Pope called his bank's customer service line to change the information on his account. He even pulled rank, and the lady on the other end hung up on him. Yeah, the lady at the bank hung up on the Pope. She didn't buy that he was Pope Leo. The bank wouldn't budge, a representative for the Pope said, until Pope Leo said he'd be forced to move his account if they couldn't help him. Then they figured they could verify his identity and make the change for him remotely. But he even gave them all the security answers and everything. And they're like, nope, nope, nope. And he said, okay, it's me, Pope Leo. Click. Ooh, does she have some splaining to do when she gets to those pearly gates? Montgomery Gentry's up next. Keep it here on K97.
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8: Here's a K97 meteorology forecast. Chance of rain showers tonight. Otherwise, partly cloudy skies. Lows of a low around 58. Winds out of the south, 10 to 20 miles per hour. A blend of clouds and sun tomorrow. Slight chance of thunderstorms. Highs around 82. Tomorrow night, 48. Bright sunshine expected Wednesday, with highs 75. 81 Thursday. From the Weatherology Weather Center, I'm staff meteorologist Laura Lockwood. Right now, it's 75 degrees.
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0: Jimmy Wayne on K97 in Iowa's favorite country. Janie Morgan riding shotgun with you on a Monday night. How you feel? Should feel pretty good. One day, the very first workday of the week, Monday, is behind you. Rest has to be a piece of cake, right? Has to be. 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

0: Florida, as usual, where a 34-year-old man named Eric Drake was arrested a couple weeks ago after stealing a car and driving it to the sheriff's office. When he got there, he voluntarily admitted to having stolen it. He said he was just walking around looking for a car to steal, and he spotted it. The engine was running, the key was inside, and he decided to take the vehicle and travel north to visit his mom. It's unclear why he ended up at the sheriff's office instead, but it sounds like he had a change of heart. Still, he was charged with grand theft and was booked in jail. He has a court date coming up later this month. He probably just wanted to go see his mom for Mother's Day. But instead, he's in jail. And he's your dipstick. On a Monday. K97 Low Cash is next.
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0: K97, Iowa's favorite country. That was Russell Dickerson. Hey, Country for a Cause is coming up Friday, May 15th from 6 to 8 at Soldier Creek Winery. 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And all proceeds will go to Stay Wild Rescue. Again, it's Friday, May 15th, 6 to 8 at Soldier Creek. Need more information? 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Stick around. Coming right back with more music, of course, on the way, the Zach Brown Band.
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11: Here's a K97 meteorology forecast. Chance of rain showers tonight. Otherwise, partly cloudy skies. Lows of a low around 58. Winds out of the south, 10 to 20 miles per hour. A blend of clouds and sun tomorrow. Slight chance of thunderstorms. Highs around 82. Tomorrow night, 48. Bright sunshine expected Wednesday with high of 75. 81 Thursday. From the Weatherology Weather Center, I'm staff meteorologist Laura Lockwood. Currently, 73.
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0: K97, Iowa's favorite country. Back to 91 with that one, John Anderson. Janie Morgan hanging out with you for a little bit longer. I'm out at 7 o'clock. On the way, your 6 o'clock silly, plus music from Chris Young right after this. 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
1: Thank you. 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Her phone number? 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She bought me a plant for my apartment once. 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Ma, the plant is dead. 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There was a

0: K97, Iowa's favorite country. That is going to wrap up a Monday for me, Janie Morgan. On the way, music from Kip Moore, Janet Kramer, Jared Neiman, maybe Randy Houser in there before 7. I will be back tomorrow on a Tuesday at 1 o'clock. You have a marvelous Monday night. Ciao, babies.
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4: Here's a K97 meteorology forecast. Chance of rain showers tonight. Otherwise, partly cloudy skies. Lows of a low around 58. Winds out of the south, 10 to 20 miles per hour. A blend of clouds and sun tomorrow. Slight chance of thunderstorms. Highs around 82. Tomorrow night, 48. Bright sunshine expected Wednesday with high of 75. 81 Thursday. From the Weatherology Weather Center, I'm staff meteorologist Laura Lockwood. Currently, 73.
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